We start this show walking with Fats Domino all the way to New Orleans, and then flying with Artie Shaw, Denny Dennis, Charlie Barnett and Ella Fitzgerald. We hear about midnight things from Lead Belly, Lambert Hendricks and Ross, and Hokey Carmichael, and then find ourselves in the early morning with Louis Jordan and the King Cole Trio. It's early autumn for the Claude Thornhill outfit, but that's too late for the Ponytails and Bobby Charles. We travel to Louisiana with Percy Mayfield in order to end with Hokey Carmichael and Ella Logan, where we started in New Orleans. As has happened before, we start this show at the very end of our time period in 1960 with a track that was a hit for Fats Domino, Walking to New Orleans. The writing credits for Walking to New Orleans are shown as Bobby Charles, Dave Bartholomew and Fats Domino. Fats Domino contributed a line or two, and Dave Bartholomew was responsible for the musical arrangement, which included the string section from the New Orleans Symphony Orchestra. But it was Bobby Charles who really wrote the song. Fats Domino had previously recorded Bobby Charles' Before I Grow Too Old. Apparently, when Fats Domino played at Lafayette, Louisiana, he invited Bobby Charles to his dressing room and was sorry that he didn't have a copy of his new record to give to Charles, but he invited Charles to come and visit him in New Orleans. Bobby Charles accepted the invitation but said, "I don't have a car. If I'd go, I'd have to walk." A thought that resulted in a song. Fats Domino, Walking to New Orleans.

Fats Domino with Bobby Charles, Walking to New Orleans. Or on the other hand, Fats Domino could possibly have taken a non-stop flight. Artie Shaw wrote a tune he called Non-Stop Flight. The Artie Shaw Band first recorded Non-Stop Flight at a long session on the 15th of December 1938 under the name of the Rhythm Makers, with a host of tunes intended for use on radio stations as generic fill-in music. The recording we're going to hear was made on the 30th of December and was for commercial release. The band played Non-Stop Flight on a number of radio shows over the next few months, and it was used in a short film in November 1938 featuring the band, and again for the major feature film Dancing Coed in July 1939. So Non-Stop Flight was clearly a favourite number in the band's repertoire. The Artie Shaw Band in 1938, Non-Stop Flight.

the Artie Shaw Band, Non-Stop Flight. More flying now. A relatively early recording from the so-called English troubadour, Denny Dennis. This is Denny with the Roy Fox Band in 1934, with Jimmy Kennedy and Will Gross's Bird on the Wing.

Danny Dennis with Roy Fox's band in 1934, Bird on the Wing. Billy May was musical arranger for Charlie Barnett and also supplied a fair bit of the band's original material. His Wings Over Manhattan, which dates from 1941, was a two-part piece covering both sides of a 78 RPM record. Billy May joined the Charlie Barnett Orchestra in 1939 at the age of 22 as a member of the trumpet section and, more importantly, as chief arranger. The job was to produce four new arrangements every week, about 70 of which were recorded and commercially released by RCA Victor on the Bluebird label. Billy May arranged some of Barnett's best-selling records, including Pompton Turnpike and Leaping at the Lincoln, but it was May's now classic arrangement of Ray Noble's Cherokee that launched Barnett and his band to national stardom. However, by the time Wings Over Manhattan was released, Billy May had moved on to work for Glenn Miller. The Charlie Barnett Orchestra in 1941 with part two of Billy May's Wings Over Manhattan.

0: the Charlie Barnett Band in 1941 with part Virtual two of Billy DJ. Mays, Wings Over Manhattan. An amazing feat of scat singing now from Ella Fitzgerald with her vocal take on Air Mail Special, a tune first recorded by the Benny Goodman Sextet in 1941, a recording which featured in particular the guitar of Charlie Christian. Ella Fitzgerald at the Newport Jazz Festival in 1957. Air Mail Special.
1: Thank you! Broom did it, broom did it, broom did it, broom did it, broom did it, broom did it, broom did it, broom did it, broom did it, broom did it, broom did it, broom did it, broom did it, broom did it, broom did it, broom did it, broom did it, broom did it, broom did it, broom did it, broom did it, broom did it, broom did it, broom did it, broom did it, broom did it, broom did it, broom did it, broom did it, broom did it, broom did it, broom did it, broom did it, broom did it, broom did it, broom did it, broom did it, broom did it, broom did it, broom did it, broom did it, broom did it, broom did it, broom did it, broom did it, broom did it, broom did it, broom did it, broom did it, broom did it, broom did it, broom did it, broom did it, broom did it, broom did it, broom did it, broom did it, broom did it, broom did it, broom did it, broom did it, broom did it, broom did it, broom did it, broom did it, broom did it, broom did it, broom did it, broom did it, broom did it, broom did it, broom did it, broom did it, broom did it, broom did it, broom did it, broom did

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You blow through here. 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

0: Thank you. 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Okay. All right, pop. Can't give anything below. Can't give anything.
1: And we'll leave Ella Fitzgerald there at the Newport Jazz Festival in 1957. Airmail Special. Hadi Ledbetter, Leadbelly, now with his take on the semi-traditional song Midnight Special. At the time of this recording, Leadbelly was serving an 8-month prison sentence for stabbing a man in the fight, and the original plan was to do the recording in prison. However, the recording was eventually made in a New York studio. Leadbelly with the Golden Gate Quartet in 1940, The Midnight Special.

Leadbelly, Hattie Leadbetter, with the Golden Gate Quartet in 1940, the Midnight Special. Still around midnight, we now have Cab Calloway with Long About Midnight. Cab Calloway and his Cotton Club Orchestra in 1934.

Cab Calloway and his Cotton Club Orchestra in 1934, Long About Midnight. Duke Ellington wrote Midnight Indigo as part of his film score for the 1959 film Anatomy of a Murder. John Hendricks added lyrics for this atmospheric take on the tune for the album Lambert, Hendricks and Ross Sing Ellington. Pete Lambert, John Hendricks and Annie Ross, Midnight Indigo.

You're listening to me, Terry Mackley, with Cafe American. Vintage music from the 1920s through to the 1950s. And that was Lambert Hendrickson Ross with Duke Ellington's Midnight Indigo. Lyrics by John Hendricks. We're just a little later by the clock with this next one. A Hokey Carmichael song, After 12 O'Clock. The record label says Hokey Carmichael and his orchestra, but Hokey doesn't take the vocal. That is by Dick Robertson. There is, however, a piano solo, which is perhaps by Hokey. Hokey Carmichael and his orchestra in 1932, After 12 O'Clock.

After 12 o'clock, Hoagie Carmichael and his orchestra, Dick Robertson was the vocalist. Possibly a little later, next we have Louis Jordan, who is feeling rather low. It's early in the morning. A blues with a Latin feel. Louis Jordan on vocal and alto saxophone, Wild Bill Davis piano, Dallas Bartley on bass, and Christopher Columbus on drums. Percussion by Timpani Five members Aaron Eisenhall, Eddie Johnson and Carl Hogan. Louis Jordan, early in the morning.

Louis Jordan, Early in the Morning. And another early morning blues, this time from the King Cole Trio. Nat King Cole piano, Oscar Moore guitar, and Wesley Prince on bass. Early morning blues.

The King Cole Trio in 1940, Early Morning Blues. We're still early, but this is early autumn. The Claude Thornhill Orchestra with vocalist Fran Warren in 1947. Early Autumn, a song written by Barbara Bell and Stan Rhodes, not to be confused with another 1947 number with the same title. There is also a tune called Early Autumn by the Woody Herman Band, written by Woody Herman and Ralph Burns. Here we have a lovely arrangement of This Early Autumn by Gil Evans, who was later to work with Miles Davis on his Porgy and Bess and Sketches of Spain albums. The Claude Thornhill Orchestra with Fran Warren in 1947, Early Autumn.

Fran Warren and the Claude Thornhill Orchestra, Early Autumn. And now, rather than early, we are late. The Ponytails with a classic, Born Too Late.

a perfect jukebox classic, The Ponytails, Born Too Late. See You Later, Alligator may be associated with rock and roll pioneer Bill Haley, but the original was by Bobby Charles, who wrote the song Walking to New Orleans, which was the first track on this edition of Cafe American. The original, Bobby Charles, See You Later, Alligator.

The original. Bobby Charles, See You Later, Alligator. Now, I believe that there are alligators in Louisiana. And we go there now with Percy Mayfield, the poet of the blues. Percy Mayfield in 1952, Louisiana.

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1: Percy Mayfield, the poet of the blues in 1952 with Louisiana. Percy Mayfield actually wrote several songs for Ray Charles that were hits for Ray Charles. And anyway, that brings us back to where we started the show. New Orleans. This is Hoagy Carmichael and Ella Logan with New Orleans. Hoagy wrote the song in 1932 when it was recorded by Benny Moten's band. But Hoagy didn't get around to recording it himself until 1938 when he recorded this version with Ella Logan. Incidentally, Ella Logan was Scottish and Annie Ross, who we heard earlier with Lambert Hendricks and Ross, was her niece. So, we finish this show with Hoagy Carmichael and Ella Logan celebrating New Orleans.

nothing like New Orleans. It will remind you of old-fashioned lace. A glass of wine will greet your smiling face. And if you ever see a black-eyed man like mine, boy, well, you're right in

You've been listening to me, Terry Mackley, with Cafe American. Vintage music from the 1920s through to the 1950s. If you like what you heard and you want to hear more, why not go to my website, www.terrygmackley.com. I do hope you can join me right here for the next edition of Cafe American.

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5: Hi, I'm Terry Sullivan, and welcome along to the all-new Boogaloo. 2 hours of two of the finest genres of music, as far as I'm concerned, Northern Soul and Motown music. I'm going to kick off today's show with this one from the Northern Soul scene. This is Al Kent from 1967, and you gotta pay the price.

That is Aretha Franklin, and tighten up your tie and button up your jacket. Sounds like being back at school, doesn't it? And oh, that was from the Northern Soul scene. We're going to head over to the Motown scene, and 1969, this one was released. It is from the legendary Temptations, and it's called Don't Let the Joneses Get You Down.

There are the Supremes and My World is Empty Without You from 1969. Stay with the year 1969 and this one from the band called The Rustics. This is Come On People.

0: I'm Robert Palladino. I am the writer, producer of You Don't Love Me by the Epitome of Sound, which featured Eugene Thomas on the lead vocal. This is for you, Eugene.
1: Hey, Form and New Zealand, that is Jamie the Numbers from 2020. And that was You Don't Love Me. They're one of the forefront of New Zealand's Northern Soul scene, Jamie and the Numbers. A lady who has been around for quite a few years now and has a brand new album out. The lady's name is Lorraine Silver. Of course, she had the hit going back in the day, Lost Summer Love. Well, the album is called Reimagined. It is a 2026 release. And it is an amazing album. A new single from it called I'll Be Your Number One. But let's go back in time with a reworking, a 2026 version of the classic song Lost Summer Love.

Man Who Bought a Sweet Soul Music. That is Arthur Connolly and Star Review. Up next is this one from the band The Originals. This from 1969 is Green Grow the Lilacs.

Oh, that is The Miracles and Who's Loving You. One more from the Motown scene before we go back to the Northern Soul sounds. And this one from the Marvelettes. This is Rainy Morning.

That is Barbara Lynn and Trying to Love Too. Let's stay with the female Northern Soul singers, and this one from Betty Everett from 1966, The Shoe Won't Fit.

That is the Jackson 5, of course, they're young. Now, this next track was released originally in 1967, then re-released in 1969. It is the Isley Brothers and Just Ain't Enough Love.

From the year 1966, that's Liverpool's very own Cilla Black and her version of 1, 2, 3. Next is this one from Dee Dee Warwick. This is You Tore My Wall Down.

That from 1964, that is In the In Crowd from Adobe Gray, of course one of the most recognisable Northern Soul songs probably ever. And as we close out the first hour of today's All New Boogaloo, let's play this one from none other than Drezzabone from 1991. This is Real Love.

is Drowser Bone from the Northern Soul Scene called, and a track called Real Love. Let's go over to Detroit, Michigan, and I'm going to play three in a row because I love this guy. From probably the greatest artist to come out of my, I'm talking about Stevie Wonder. We're going to play, well, three big hits for him. We're going to play, firstly, My Girl, followed by Traveling Man, followed by Signed, Sealed, Delivered, I'm Yours.

course, three in a row from Stevie Wonder, finishing with Science Seal delivered. I'm Yours, of course, and that's for the legion of Stevie fans who listen each and every week to the all new Boogaloo. And too many to mention, but there's lots of you. And Stevie is one of the most popular artists on this show. And of course, if you'd like me to play a dedication for you on next week's All New Boogaloo, all you need to do is send me an email. It is terrysullivanradio@gmail.com, and if you put Boogaloo in the subject matter, it does help. But of course, it has to be Northern Soul or Motown. Otherwise, anything goes, really. And let's go back to the Northern Soul scene. And 1977 is the year. This is Eddie Holman, and this could be A Night to Remember.

Well, from the year I was born, 1962, that is Streets of Tears, of course, Etta James. Well, we're going to go forward 7 years to 1969, and a gentleman called Shorty Long, and this is Don't Mess With My Weekend.

Motown's first ever rock band, that is a Rare Earth and Generation lighting up the way. I'm going to go back to the Northern Soul scene and a lady of infamous with this song Band of Gold, of course, Frida Payne. That's not gonna, I'm not going to play that today, but from 1970, this is Unhooked Generation.

That is G. McDaniels and Walk With a Winner. You know how much I love the Motown duets, and these two did a load of them. I'm going to play a couple now. I need no excuse, really. I'm talking about Marvin Gaye and Tammy Terrell. I'm going to hear two of them. First up is What You Gave Me, followed by You're All I Need to Get By.

Well, I do love the Motown duets, and of course, Marvin Gaye, Tammy Terrell, do some of the finest, and that's all you need to get by. Ah, yeah, I love that song. I love that song. Anyhow, up next is a lady I had the great pleasure of interviewing back nearly 10 years ago. A lady's name is Martha Reeves, along with the Vandellas. This is from the year 1970, and I should be proud.

That is Howard Tate and Sweet Love Child. Well, that's the last of the Northern Soul songs for today. The rest of the show for the next 12 minutes or so is going to be a Motown. I'm going to kick off with this one. This is a gentleman whose real name is Audrey DeWalt Mixon Jr. We know him as Junior Walker, along with the All-Stars, from the year 1970. Do you see my love for you growing?

That is Jimmy Ruffin, and If You Let Me, I Know I Can. Now, one of the big bands of Motown is the Four Tops, and let's play this one from them. This is Wonderful Baby.

That is the Four Tops and Wonderful Baby. I had the pleasure of seeing the Four Tops live towards the end of their career. Anyhow, it is time for me to say goodbye. Till next time, I'm going to leave you with this one from Edwin Starr. This is Time.

Welcome back to Gothica. Yes, you seem to like it, so we're back doing it again. Kicking off tonight's show from America, Bella Morte and Eye for an Eye from their 2004 album As the Reasons Die. It's time to embrace the dark, as we say here at Gothica. Boy, do we have some music for you tonight, from gothic rock, symphonic metal, post-punk. We're going from 1980 right the way through to now. Some old classics. Some tunes you may not have even considered with that style of music, but trust me, they all are. Music from the Rasmus, 69 Eyes, Istis, Evanescence, Lucy Kruger, and the Lost Boys, Joy Division, Bauhaus, Crow Silver, Rosetta Stone, Ghost Dance, Long Night, Dead Astronauts, Echo and the Bunnymen, Incubus Succubus, time permitting, and think we'll be okay with that. Oh, we've got it all, we've got it all. So stick around. Follow me on Facebook and Instagram, Neil on the Radio. Come and say hi on the Facebook page right now if you're listening live. I'll get back to you. Always good to hear from you. I'm Neil Jones, and this is Gothica.

0: 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Because music matters.
1: Got asked that for that one last time round by Jay when we did Gothica and just ran out of time. From Helsinki, Finland, The Razmuths, and In the Shadows from the 2003 album. Oh, what an album. Dead Letters. Davey Boy, a very good evening to you. Hadn't heard from you for a while. Good to have you back. And tuned in. Ready to enjoy, he says, inboxing me through the Facebook page. Feel free to get in touch with me however you want to, whether you leave a comment in the comments box on the post for this show, or whether you use my digits or WhatsApp or inbox. It's entirely up to you. But feel free to get in touch and let me know what you think. From South Africa, now in the USA, it's The Awakening.

The Awakening there from their 2014 album Anthology 15, or XV in Roman numerals, and the track called A Fault. Oh dear, oh dear, so much to get through. We're going back to Finland for the 69 Eyes. We played a track from them last time out, and here's another from 2002 off the album Paris Kills. This is Dance D'Amour.

Do like the 69 Eyes. More from that album and more from them in future shows for sure. Three tracks on tonight's show from 2026. Ist and a fantastic album called Dagger. I'm going to bring you a track called Obligations. Brand new track from Evanescence. They've got an album coming out June 5th called Sanctuary. And this is a track off that one called Who Will You Follow, their latest single release. And a track called Damp off the Damp EP from Lucy Kruger and the Lost Boys. Three tracks back to back from 2026. Ist, Evanescence and Lucy Kruger

Can't wait for that album, June 5th, from Evanescence. The album you're looking out for is Sanctuary. Last one from 2026, Lucy Kruger and the Lost Boys. Get some shout-outs right after this.

more from Lucy Kruger and the Lost Boys in following shows for sure. You're listening to Gothica with me, Neil Jones. It's a rock show, but it's time to embrace the dark. I said we're going back to 1980. We're actually going to go back to 1970, and the next two songs coming up are from 1970 and 1980, in that order, both of which I talked about in show one, and both of which I said I would bring to you and play because they were asked for. First, a few shout-outs to Joel. A very good evening to you. To Dean, how you doing? Danny Boy, we've already said hello to. Poor old Missy is not feeling well, but sent a message on the Facebook. I've got messages on Messenger, Inbox and WhatsApp. And our Kevin from the Valleys is in need of the rock to see him through his work. Unless, of course, he's listening to this on a catch-up, because, of course, this show does get repeated. If you check out the Facebook page, Neil on the Radio, you'll always see when it is. I'll tell you right now, though, as it stands, it's repeated tomorrow night at 10 p.m. So if you get to miss it tonight, you get a chance to listen to it again here on this very station. And, of course, then I'll put it out on catch-up later on in the week on my Mixcloud account. So much to get through. So many of you to say hello to. Trixie, nice to hear from you. It's been a while. And, normally a daytime listener, thought she'd tune in tonight. And so far, so good. I think you're all going to enjoy the next two. We talked last time about first goth song and widely given the go-ahead, if you like, to say, yeah, widely considered the first gothic rock record, Bela Lugosi's Dead, from Bauhaus. English band from... Ooh, now I've got to get it right. I think... It escaped me. I should know this, shouldn't I? What's the matter with me? It will come to me by the time I've finished saying to you, here they are. Wigan, I think? No, it's not. I don't know. They're from England. There we go. We'll just go with that. And I'm going to play you the full version, because I figured if we're going to play it, we might as well play the full version. I doubt many stations would play the full version. It's a lovely long song. Just the intro alone puts hairs on the back of my neck. Bauhaus and Bela Lugosi's Dead, the full version. Enjoy. Where else are you going to hear this?

post-punk gothic rock band. When was the last time you listened to that in its full version, eh? God. Me just the other day, but just saying. Of course, the lead singer there, Peter Murphy, there with them. And we've got a track from him as a soloist also on tonight's show from 1989. So that'll be coming up in hour two. Now, though, we're going to 1980. This track got number 13 in the UK charts and another groundbreaker, former, if you like, vanguard of the post-punk gothic rock era. It's Joy Division, and Love Will Tear Us Apart. I know you think no. Trust me. Those that know, know.

0: You could listen to one of those other stations. But what would your friends think?
1: What would they think indeed? Love will tear us apart. And for the third time tonight, we're going back to Finland. This is Poets of the Fall. And a track called Where Do We Draw the Line? From the 2008 album Revolution Roulette.

0: rather like that. I'm going to listen to the rest of that album in due course and hopefully bring in more tracks from it. As we start this journey, I'm finding albums with lots of great tracks on it as well as single releases, so we've got a long way to go, and there's no rush. Thanks for all your kind words after the first show. I thought I'd give it a go and see how it went, and lots of you enjoyed the blend of music from heavier rock to mellow tracks like that, but all embracing the darkness that is Gothica. To finish off hour one, yes, you heard me finishing off hour one, we're going to Crow Silver from England, and, 2024 saw a single release called Forgive Me. I haven't played it for absolutely ages, so I figured it was time we'd give it a go right now.
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0: stations will sound like this.
1: How good, how good. Absolutely love that track. Need to play it just a little bit more. Okay, back to 1986. The album is Tinderbox. And this is Susie and the Banshees, Cities in Dust.

my not so secret crush back in the day, Susie and the Banshees. Oh dear, Cities in Dust. God, I haven't heard that for years. You're listening to Gothica, and next up is Marilyn Manson.

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1: Ooh, that's a way to end hour one and start hour two. Next, we go to England, from America to England, and a band called Fatal Caress, and a single release from them from 2025 called Hellfire.

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I've got a triple request coming up shortly. But first, before that, a track from the Sanguivore album from 2023 from a band called Creeper. And this is Cry to Heaven.

0: gothic rock stroke horror punk 2023 from Creeper. The album is Sanguivore. I've been trying to play that on my other rock show, Bad Monkey, for a couple of years now. Well, three. And for some reason, I've just never found the time to play it. Well, it's found its home here, and I'll bring you the rest of that album in coming shows. Now, I said about a triple, didn't I? A triple request. Well, it was more than a triple, but I didn't want to push my luck. It was from Jem Burrows from Crowsilver, said, really enjoyed the show. Couldn't believe that we were followed by the Mighty Sisters last time out. And how about, and gave me some options of music that he'd love to hear on. He said he'd be tuning in regularly. I hope you're tuned in right now, Jem, and that you're enjoying the choice. He's given me Fields of Nephilim, Rose of Avalanche, Rosetta Stone, Ghost Dance, or Play Dead, or my current favourites, Long Night from Norway. So I've got plenty to choose from. And the three I've chosen tonight are from 2019, 2014 and 2018. Rosetta Stone's People, we're going to be playing that one first, from England, Liverpool, of the 2019 album Seems Like Forever. And then a cover version from England Bradford, from Ghost Dance. They did a cover of Radar Love. So we've got that. And his current favourites, as he says, from Norway, Long Night. And I'm playing a track from the 2018 album Barren Land, East of the Sun, West of the Moon. Jem, thanks for your email. Thanks for enjoying the show and saying you're going to tune in. And thanks for the pointers in the right direction. Rosetta Stone I've listened to before, Ghost Dance I haven't, and neither have I heard of Long Night and played them before, so thanks for introducing them to me. That's the whole point of this show and any of the shows I do, really, is people to get in touch. It's nice to hear from you, to talk to me while I'm doing this, whether it be an email or a message or a text, or even on the Facebook page, Neil on the Radio. It's for me to bring you music that you might not have heard, and likewise,
1: Virtual DJ.
0: And I could find myself falling in love with the band. So here we go, Jem. Three for you. Rosetta Stone, In This Order, Ghost Dance, and Long Night. You're listening to Gothica with me, Neil Jones. Have you got any requests? Email me, neil on the radio at outlook.com. In the subject box, just put Gothica.

Ghost Dance Radar Love from the Ghost Dance Radar Love EP of 2014. And before you all start getting in touch with me saying, well, that sounded terrible, what were you doing? That's exactly how it is. If you go listen to it on Spotify, it will sound exactly the same. So if you don't like it, get in touch with them and let them know. Over to Norway we go for Long Night.

there you go. A triple request, Jim. Have you enjoyed that? And yeah, did like them, Long Night. We'll look for more from them and other tracks in due course. Next up, two tracks from 2021. We're fast running out of time. Some of the tracks that I said I was going to play, I haven't got time for. But don't worry, they've been moved across for Gothica 3. Already that playlist is two-thirds done and ready to go. Just got to get a few tracks and find some more, and then we'll be ready to go again. But for now, two from 2021. First up, Dead Astronauts. I love this band. From Seattle in America. The album is called Silhouettes from 2021, and the track we're playing off it is Strangers in a Room. And then we're going to Germany for Dark, and a single release called Lovers in the Dark. Love them both. Here we go.

Lovers in the Dark from Dark in Germany. Time for the godfather of goth, as they call him, Peter Murphy, he of Bauhaus fame, out by himself from the 1989 album Deep. This is Cut You Up.

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1: I do love that. Peter Murphy and a track off the album Deep from 1989, Cut You Up. I did listen to the album when it came out, but it's been so long, I might have to go back and give it another listen and bring you more tracks from it. You've been listening to Gothica. We've got time for two more tracks to go before the end of the night. Yeah. Could I fit three in? I don't think I can. No, we won't push it. You know what they say? You're too much of a good thing and all of that, yeah? I've got two crackers. 1984 and 1987. We're going to finish off with Echo and the Bunnymen and The Cure. It doesn't get any better than that, does it? Don't forget to follow me, please. Hit the like button on my Facebook page and my Instagram. Just look for @NeilOnTheRadio. Ever so simple, and come and say hi. You can email me, neilontheradio@outlook.com. And if you follow my Mixcloud account, just look for @NeilJones101. And or a link on the Facebook page for one of my catch-up shows. And just come and hit that follow button. Much appreciated. It helps all the algorithms go. And for the first Gothica show, we hit the charts in the world. I think we got something like 25th, you know. I don't want to say we did without actually knowing, but I think we got something like 25th or 35th, something like that, in the world, in the Gothic rock chart. So thanks for having a listen to that, and thanks for getting in touch with me and let me know what you thought of the show. Always good to hear from you, and yeah. 37th, I've just checked. It was 37th in the Goth Rock Global Chart. So thanks ever so much for that. This will go up in due course, and hopefully it will do as good. Next up, Echo and the Bunnymen and the Killing Moon from their 1984 album Ocean Rain.

just doesn't get played enough, does it, really? From Liverpool in England, another great export from Liverpool. Echo and the Bunnymen. And, The Killing Moon. One more song to go, and we are done. Thanks again for joining me, and thanks for all your messages, whether you be inboxing me, messaging me, WhatsApping me on the Facebook page. It doesn't matter, as long as you get in touch. Thanks for all of your kind words, and I'm glad you've enjoyed the show. We'll be back in a couple of weeks' time. We'll do it all over again with another bunch of great music from back in the 70s right the way through till today. Some post-punk, some gothic metal, rock, symphonic metal. We'll do the lot. We'll do the lot. And I'm sure you'll enjoy it. I leave you with a Cure from 1987 off an album called Kiss Me, Kiss Me, Kiss Me. Go on, I dare you. This is a track called How Beautiful You Are. Until the next time, go on, get out of here.

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0: Marcus King and Heartlands from the new album Darling Blue and No Room for Blue. They're hard to release a double album these days, but between both titles there are 26 excellent tracks. And first up, Braxton Keith and Prescription, which you can find on his latest album, Real Damn Deal. Good afternoon, I'm Beta Hill. Hope you're well. No leadership challenges round here. Our only manifesto is to play the very best we can find down the Americana Highway.
1: One, two, three, four.

Roseanne Gash celebrates another birthday this week. Never reveal a lady's age. She was born in Memphis to Vivian and Johnny Gash and made her first appearance singing vocals on her father's Broken Freedom song in 1974. She's recorded 14 albums and had 10 country number ones, including Tennessee Flat Top Box from the King's Record Job album that aired the top spot in 1987. She's also been involved in the Johnny Gash Boyhood Home Project, which was restored her father's childhood home in Dias, Arkansas, and was given an honorary doctorate from the Berklee College of Music in 2018. And before Roseanne, the ever original Monty Warden and the Wagoners, with Doghouse Flowers out as a single and recorded at the legendary Arlen Studios in Austin.

First off, Ernest and Dime is a Thief, a duet with Luke and Nelson from Ernest's new album Deep Blue. And that, of course, was Mr. George Strait, born this week in Bodie, Texas in 1952. Still going strong into his 70s, he holds the record for the most number one singles and albums, gold albums, platinum albums and multi-platinum albums in country music history. Baby's Gotten Good at Goodbye was one of his chart toppers from the 1988 album Beyond the Blue Neon.

Jim Lauderdale and the Poor Rambling Boys have an album out. It's called The Birds Know, and that was Little Bitty Diamonds, following Margot Price and Rita Blue, which comes from a new Guy Clark tribute album, Old Number One Revisited, released to honour the 50th anniversary of the recording of the original version of Old Number One. Lots of good artists on that, including Sarah Jarosz, Kelsey Walden, and Brennan Lee. You talk-

0: you don't quit.
1: Logan Mack from his debut album Till the Ground and A Hard to Lose, taking us neatly to America on a Gover Dime.

0: Steamy Windows was written by Tony Joe White and produced by Dan Hartman and was included on Tina Turner's seventh studio album, Foreign Affair, released in 1989. Went to number 13 on the UK chart, but failed to capture the public's imagination across the Atlantic, just squeezing into the top 40 of the Billboard Hot 100. By 2021, the video of Steamy Windows had generated more than 4.4 million views on YouTube. John Anderson was one of a number of country artists to record the song. His version was included on the 1992 album Seminole Wind.
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final birthday of the week is that of Cody Johnson, born this week in Sebastopol, Texas in 1987. He started playing the guitar at age 12 and then went on to be a professional bull rider and to work in a prison, where the warder persuaded him to give music a go. He released his first album with his father Carl in 2006, and he's just about to release his 10th, entitled Banks of the Trinity, which includes Hello Lonesome. And that was Sweet Megan, a version of Tom Waits, coming up to the house from her new album, which is called Massive Negroni. Gin, Vermouth Rosso and Campari, in case you were wondering.

place. 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

0: Nobody's coming from India, Raimi, who must have watched a lot of spaghetti westerns. Love that trumpet sound. And before that, Vincent Neil Emerson and Dark Horse from the new album Blue Stars.
1: On Tuesday night, at the by and by,

Number one on the Americana album chart is his Golden Messengers, I Am People. And from it was Who You Gonna Run To, followed by Florence Dorr, known as the Rocking Professor, as she works as Assistant Professor of English at Kent State University in Ohio. Her new album is Hold the Spark, and that was Sunset Road, almost bringing things to a close. Thanks for your company, and taking me on my way is Alex Key. We want you back. Keep it smart. Have a good week.

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2: Welcome to the CICC New Music Show with me, your host, Alexander Brandt. I want to present to you the unlimited talent that is naturally found here in Canada. Well, I'm back with an awesome lineup this week of country indie artists that have the guts to get out there and do what they love to do. I respect that. Let's see the lineup for this week. Our first artist this week is Costa Thomas, who was actually presented on last week's show, but I misplaced the song file, so I'll be presenting the song today. Here is Costa Thomas and No Drive-In Shows.

Katie St. Germain is a Métis country singer-songwriter from Niverville, Manitoba, and a rising star in the Canadian country music scene. Now, she's the granddaughter of the late Canadian Country Music Hall of Fame legend, Ray St. Germain. Well, here's Katie St. Germain in the song, Salt in the Wound.

Our first newbie to the countdown is Trudy and her song Got Me Good. As Trudy has stated, have you ever fallen for someone you shouldn't have? Well, let's find out. Here is Trudy and Got Me Good. Well, I

From Gaspé, Quebec, Pamela Rooney is a Canadian country singer, songwriter, and guitarist focused on traditional themes with just a bit of Pamela inserted. Here is Pamela Rooney in My Dreams Are Having Reruns.

Jeremy Gray is a rare kind of artist, a seer craftsman whose music tunes into unseen frequencies and gives them form. Rooted in the soul of Americana and roots rock, his songs blend raw emotion with gritty truth, carrying the dust of the road and the weight of lived experience. Here is Jeremy Gray in Miss Memphis.

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2: Anthony Stephen Petrunia, known professionally as Tony Stevens, is a Canadian country music singer and songwriter from Surrey, British Columbia. Now, Tony Stevens entered an awesome song before titled Whiskey in Colorado and has sent us his latest song titled Nothing on Me.

Saskatchewan country artist Sammy's debut single, Her Love, makes a strong first impression, showcasing a thoughtful blend of country textures and heartfelt performance, brought together under the steady hand of our producer, Travis Beattie. Here is Sammy and the song, Her Love.

Brock Phillips is a Canadian country music singer-songwriter from Langley, British Columbia. Now, Brock graduated from the Berklee College of Music, same place I got my singer-songwriter certificate, so it's got to be good. Here is Brock Phillips and his new song, Rich Man.

theory pancho was inspired by Western old-time artists and influenced by blues and other genres. Now, theory blends classic country elements with a more personal approach, focusing on lyrics that pull on your heartstrings. Here's another newbie to the countdown, Theory Pancho, and the song She's Back in Kansas.

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1: Rec Rock is a Canadian country pop artist, songwriter, and self-produced creator. Based out of Ottawa, Ontario, they blend catchy, soulful country with modern pop and frequently release new tracks. Rec Rock is also a new submitter to the countdown with their new song, Palm Trees and 80 Degrees.

Ottawa-based Bria Lawrenson is our last new artist this week, and it's great to see Bria back again. We love repeat submitters. Known for her extraordinary range and muscular vocals mixed with her classical training, releases have put her on the charts several times in the last 8 years. Here is Bria Lawrenson and Don't Blame It on Me.

It's time for our Movers and Shakers and Ricky G and the Backbone Skeleton Band. And their song Late Last Night are sitting at the 101 position, and they'll be moving into the top 100 next week. Our biggest mover this week is Chase Stevens and his song Honeydew List, which is up 15 positions this week.

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1: Our next movers include Jeff Orson and the song Flames Are All Gone, and Robbie Hart and the song Out of Time, both moving up 14 positions this week.

Well, that's the show for me this week. I'm going to leave you with Maxine McClellan and the song East Coast Girls and Tracy Boudreau and the song My Wish. Remember to visit Alexander Brand and Country Music Indy's Facebook pages to see what artists are featured in the show each week. Thanks for listening. Until the next show, this is Alexander saying keep your dreams alive and send us your latest songs so we can help you keep them going.

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5: Sure is, and off we go with yet another edition of the program. Hello everyone, thank you so much for joining us on this station. It is indeed Leo Kirby with you for the next couple of hours, looking back at the music of the last 5 decades, so we can just about do anything. Head back to the 70s or come up to the present year. And we have a couple of little interesting features during the program as well. We have same word, different tune. Each and every week I pick a word from a known song title, and I find that same word in several other song titles, and I play them for you during the program. We'll also have Relaxing Chill. That's 30 minutes of feel-good, easy-listening music for you. That's the final half hour of the program. We'll also have a tune from either Sting or from his band The Police, and we'll have one or two new tunes from up-and-coming artists trying to make it in the music world and get their music aired on the radio. All that and the best music from the last 50 years, I know. And we're starting off with a bit of a crazy one. Do you remember this from Tracy Ullman?

Well, you know something, if you wanted a shot of energy, that is one song to really give you a boost of energy. A really cracker of a tune, so uplifting and so catchy as well, from Tracy Ullman, and that was called A Breakaway, and it gets us underway on the program for this week. And hello everyone again, and a big thank you for joining us. And now that you found us, I do hope you will keep it here as well. It's an action-packed program. I know I'm saying it, but maybe after giving it a while, you will agree and say, yeah, Leo is speaking the truth, because he always does. Yes, I know. I'm Mr. Perfect, aren't I? I don't know. Listen, we just continue on with the music, and yeah, I do hope you will keep it here, because I love bringing the tunes to you each and every week, and I fairly mix them up, and I hope that selection suits you, the listeners, the important people out there. Here's Drake. And passion fruit.

still really love that song, oh so much, from the year 27. So now you know. Listen, we will continue right now. Don't forget all the little extras we are going to have during the program. When I say extras, I mean, you know, a song from Sting and the Police or same word, different tune and all that kind of thing. And yeah, we're continuing. Here is Joe Jackson.

Oh yeah, two great songs, two in a row there, and it fits in rather nicely with our same word, different tune, because the word I've chosen this week is out, and I want to find it in a couple of song titles. So we kicked it off with Joe Jackson and Stepping Out, and that one there from Diana Ross, I'm Coming Out. And it continues right now even. This is a form number one from Gabrielle.

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And the out continues. These next two songs actually have the same song title. They're the same song as well, but one was remixed and done by a different group. It'll make sense when I play the tunes for you. Let's start it off with Darrell Hall and John Oates.

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2: it sure is, and I do hope you're enjoying this part of the program we call Same Word, a Different Tune. Each and every week, I pick a word from a song title, and I find it in loads of other song titles. So, in case you didn't know, the word this week is Out. And before the break, we had two, the exact same title, Out of Touch, Daryl Hall and John Oates, and then the United Nations that sampled that same song and called it Out of Touch as well. And the Out continues right now with Bruno Mars.

0: Yeah, great catchy song there from Bruno Mars, and that's called Locked Out of Heaven. I'll give you a little teaser. There is one artist who is fairly fond of out. I can think of at least two songs with out in their song title. A huge recording artist from the 70s and the 80s. I wonder, can you remember? I'll be playing both those songs a little bit later on in the program. But continuing right now, this is Ed Sheeran.
1: When your legs don't work like they used to before, and I can't sweep you off of your feet,

Bum Bum. Ed Sheeran. That's called Thinking Out Loud. Right here on this week's edition of 50 Years and Rolling, it's Leo Kirby making the music for you. And I do hope you're enjoying this part of the program so far. It's same word, different tune. And hopefully I have chosen well and that your favourites with the word out in their title are being played. We have two now. I set you a little task just before Ed Sheeran to try and remember back to the 70s and 80s, a huge recording star that was fairly fond of using the word out in his song titles. And we are going to play two of them for you right now. Do you remember? It's Meatloaf. Yeah, two out of three ain't bad. And then we'll have Bad Outta Hell. Enjoy these.

are two iconic songs from an iconic artist as well. And indeed, the album they both came from is Bat Outta Hell. That's the title track. And before that, Two Out of Three Ain't Bad from Meatloaf. And really fits in rather nicely with our same word, a different tune for this week, which is out. We're going to try and do two more before we finish up this part of the program. And as I say, I hope you're enjoying them so far. This is The Weeknd, Call Out My Name.

powerful song that is from The Weeknd, taking you back to the year 2018 when that was a hit, and that's called Call Out My Name. Well, I'm going to finish up this part of the program. We still have another hour of great music coming your way, but when you're talking about the word out and you're looking for song titles with out in them, there is one that just stands out in every sense of the word. And here it is right now for you. It's Kylie Minogue, Can't Get You Out of My Head.

0: Sure, we're nearly burnt out with the word out, but that finishes that part of the programme. Same word, different tune. I hope you enjoy that. We still have an hour of action-packed music coming up for you. So let's get it underway with a classic dance tune from the 1990s. Pump up the volume.
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Well, you know something, I think it's the age factor. The older I get, I think songs from the 1980s are actually from the 1970s. I think songs from the 1990s are from the 1980s. You get the vibe? Well, that's a case in point there, because Mars, in actual fact, was from the late 1980s and not from the 90s as I originally thought. But sure, when I'm playing the song, then it comes into me and I'm saying, Genie Mac, that's older than I thought. And it is. Anyway, from around about 1987-88, a former number one as well from the group Mars, and Pump Up the Volume, which is exactly what we want you to do on this radio station at this particular time as well, for 50 years and rolling. We do it each and every week. Hello there, everyone. It's Leo Kirby broadcasting from Limerick in Ireland, as I do each and every week at this time. And if you're a regular, well, you know, guaranteed to hear something from either the Police or from the main man of the Police, Sting. And I've played this one before. It's a really great combination. It's Marshmallow, Pink and Sting. And it's a reworked version of an old Sting classic. And they've called it Dreaming.

Well, you can probably understand now why I played that a few times on 50 Years and Rolling. Really great stuff from Sting, Pink and Marshmello. Don't ask me who they are or who. Anyway, I'm not even going to go there. That's called Dreaming, Fine Sound. And I hope you enjoy that one on the programme this week. And are we feeling a bit dodgy?

0: Pressure, he's lost the run of himself completely. What's going on, Billy? Great song though, great memory from Billy Ocean, and that's called Lover Boy. And before that we had rock music from the mid-1990s. The group were called Dodgy, and that is Staying Out for the Summer. Now, what this radio station likes to do, and indeed this here program as well, is try and help up-and-coming artists get a break in the music world and get their music aired on the radio. And the hope is that someone, well, you're all important in your own way, but maybe someone that has a bit of influence in the music world might pick up on a tune that's played that they hadn't heard of before, and they say to themselves, do you know something? That's fairly decent. I'd like to hear more about that person. And then they'll do a search and make contact. And it may eventually help the person up the rung of the ladder. And I encourage musical artists to drop me in an email each and every week with their MP3 of their work, maybe one or two songs, and I'll have a listen to them. And if I think they're good enough for your ears out there, the important guys and girls, I will play it, and that's what I try and do at least once, if not twice, in the programme every week. And this week, she's a great voice, this lady, I tell you that much. She's been knocking on the door for
1: Virtual DJ.
0: Classed as a musician, a composer, an artist in general, and her name is Oriana Giddy. Yeah, G-I-D-I, Oriana Giddy, and here she is with her latest offering, It's For Better.
2: Thou, my mother tongue, a tourist gift shop notebook,

Goodness me, what a voice that lady has. Brand new stuff there from Oriana Giddy. And that's called For Better. Right here on this week's edition of 50 Years and Rolling, we are rapidly coming closer and closer to relaxing chill. In fact, it's up after the next song where I play a half an hour of feel-good, easy listening tunes for you. And the hope is that you can take a bit of time out for yourself, a bit of you time, maybe for 5 or 10 minutes, or perhaps the full 30 minutes, and just sit back, relax, and listen to the tunes. Or even if you're at work, or the office, or driving, whatever, just let the music do its magic. It's coming up for you. After we play this one from a German DJ, Daniel Liesmann, and this is called Ease the Pain.

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2: It sure is all about the relaxing chill for the next 30 minutes. I do hope you can stick around for that, because we have some top-notch music for you, all with a nice, easy-listening, feel-good factor.

0: Well, I do hope you have a little bit of faith in me and a little bit of faith in 50 Years and Rolling as well, and that you'll make it a regular date on this radio station that you are listening to me on. What about that? From 1987, great American singer-songwriter from Indiana in the good old USA, and his name is John Hiatt, and Have a Little Faith in Me. And from one John, we go to another.
1: Without each other, there ain't nothing, you know? It was a different viewpoint of what I'd felt about women, and I can't express it better than I said in the song. Mm. And it's for Yoko, but it's to all women.

sure, where would we be without them? A song dedicated to old women. It is indeed Cold Woman. From 1980, believe it or not. That's John Lennon. And one of his many fine tunes. Let's go up to the 1990s right now. And another male recording artist who just time and time again produces fantastic music. He's been going since his days with the Jam and still tours with his own band today. His name is Paul Weller.

Ah, sure, that fella Kirby, he's gone all soppy on us. My goodness me. But listen, a great version of an all-time classic originally done by John Denver called Annie's Song. But that's an Irish gentleman by the name of James Galway who had a hit with that as well. I hope you enjoy that. And before that, Paul Weller, You Do Something to Me. I hope I do, and I hope this radio station does as well. Still time for a couple of more easy listening tunes for you, and I hope you're in the zone now where the music is working. You might even be able to kick off the shoes, throw yourself on the sofa, and have a cup of tea or a cup of coffee.

That one bringing back a couple of memories, I am sure, from 1984, the great R.E.O. Speedwagon. And I can't fight this feeling. Well, I can't fight the clock on the wall, because we're almost out of time here for yet another edition of 50 Years and Rolling. My hope is that you really enjoy the style of music and type of music I've played, and the mix as well, and that you'll make it a date each and every week at this time on this station. Put it in the old electronic diary, or maybe you're like old school like me and you write things down and put them in the old diary that you're writing. So you can't beat it. Anyway, thanks again for your ears over the last few hours. And don't forget, keep it here now, because there's more fantastic music programs coming up right after me. And until I talk to you again, you take care of each other and take care of yourselves as well. And we're sticking with the 80s, a lot of 80s stuff in this part of the program, Relaxing Chill, but they're all mighty fine tunes. And taking us home, there's never too much you can get at 50 Years and Rolling. And here's Luther Vandross with that same title, Never Too Much. Bye now.

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1: Kick off today's show with this one from Shania Twain. This is That Don't Impress Me Much.

with articles. Tammy Wynette and Stan by your man. This next gentleman, he had his own TV series on American TV. And I remember he came over to Britain when I was a young lad. Sadly, no longer with us. This is John Denver and Take Me Home, Country Roads.

That is Mel McDaniel, and who's been sleeping in my bed? Bit of a leading question. Enough of that, let's get back to the music, and this one from Colleen Carter. This is Every Little Thing.

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Bit of 90s country there with Neil McCoy and The Shake. Let's come a little bit closer to the current day. And this one from Chris Stapleton and Pink. Love Me Anyway.

0: And one of my favourite artists, that is Elvis Presley, of course, the late great King himself, and T-R-O-U-B-L-E, Trouble. This gentleman, obviously, another absolute legend of country music. This is Kenny Rogers and Lady.
1: Thank you. Thank you very much. I have a new single that's been out maybe 10 days or so. For those of you who have not heard it, I will tell you that it was written and produced by a young man named Lionel Richie of the Commodores, and it's called Lady.

That is Randy Travis and Forever and Ever. Amen. Well, this next song is not one of the ones you'd think of being a country song, but believe me, it is a great country song. Gentlemen, Elvis Costello, along with The Attractions, this is Goodyear for the Roses.

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That is George Strait and Amarillo by Morning. Of course, Amarillo, made famous by Tony Christie and Show Me the Way to Amarillo. Never been. Any of you been? Yeah, if you've ever been there, send me a message via my Facebook page. It is Terry Sullivan on Smart Radio. Tell me all about Amarillo, why I should go there, and what's good about it, and what's not so good about it if you've been there. Anyhow, let's get back to the music. And this one from Michael O'Neill. This is 712s.

That is Edwin McCain and I'll be almost the end of the first hour of today's Country Gold Show. Coming up here in the second hour, we've got some tracks from none other than Brian White, a bit of a Johnny Cash to name a few. But let's kick off the second hour of the show with this one from the Charlie Daniels Band. And I played it a couple of weeks ago, but I've been asked for it again. And this one goes out for you, Brian, in Great Yarmouth. This is the Charlie Daniels Band, and Devil Went Down to Georgia.

The devil went down to Georgia. He was looking for a soul to steal. He was in a bind because he was way behind and he was willing to make a deal. When he came across this young man sawing on a fiddle and playing it hot, and the devil jumped up on a hickory stump and said, "Boy, let me tell you what. I guess you didn't know it, but I'm a fiddle player too. And if you'd care to take a dare, I'll make a bet with you. Now you play pretty good fiddle, boy, but give the devil his due. I bet a fiddle of gold against your soul, because I think I'm better than you." The boy said, "My name's Johnny, and it might be a sin, but I'll take your bet, and you're going to regret

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And fire flew from his fingertips as he rosined up his bow. And he pulled the bow across the strings and it made an evil hiss. And then a band of demons joined in.

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And he laid that golden fiddle on the ground at Johnny's feet. Johnny said, "Devil, just come on back if you ever want to try again. I done told you once, you son of a bitch, I'm the best."

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2: Yes, you're listening to Country Gold with me, Terry Sullivan. All these songs from the 60s up to 2009. And that was Brian White and God Gave Me You. Now, I mentioned in the second I'm going to be playing a couple of tracks, or a track from none other than Johnny Cash. Well, this is Johnny Cash along with June Carter Cash and a song called Jackson.

That is Southern Nights from Glen Campbell. Up next is this one. If you're an age, you'll remember this TV show. Yeah, the Dukes of Hazzard. Do you remember? Yeah, it was Saturday night, fodder in England, and I think it was across the world. Huge hit for a very short time. Well, the gentleman who recorded the theme tune is a gentleman called Waylon Jennings. Let's play that now. It's called the theme from Dukes of Hazzard, called Good Old Boys.

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0: That is Anne Murray and a lovely sedate song called You Needed Me. Let's stay with the ladies of country and, of course, Crystal Gayle. And like me, she's talking in your sleep.
1: 3 o'clock in the morning and it looks like it's gonna be another sleepless night.

That is Highway 101, and baby, I'm missing you. That's a road named after this radio station, of course, Smart Country 101 and Smart Radio 101. Yeah, did they not know they were going to name it after us? Yeah, of course they didn't. Talking rubbish as normal. Well, let's play this one. This is from Travis Tritt. This is I'm Gonna Be Somebody.

That is Loretta Lynn, and of course the coal miner's daughter. I remember the movie being made about the life of Loretta Lynn. I think it was, if I'm correct, Sissy Spacek who played Loretta Lynn in the film. What a great movie it was. Now let's go right back to one of the early sort of, well, country stars, I suppose. Well, not the very early country stars, but one of the earliest ones that charted. This is Jim Reeves. I mean, this is Distant Drums.

As we go into the last 20 minutes of today's Country Gold, that was a Nitty Gritty Band. And all I have to do is dream, like most of us. We dream about certain things. Do you remember when you were a child? What did you dream about becoming? Yeah, I don't know. Train driver? The girls always wanted to have a pony. I remember all that thing. Anyhow, let's get back to the music, shall we? All this waffling. I don't know. What am I like? Anyhow, let's play this one from Charlie Rich. And he knows the most beautiful girl in the world.

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Of course, as many artists as you'd like and as many songs as you like, and I do my very best. Bear in mind, it has to be from the year 1960 up to 2009. That's the ground rules. Anything else goes. Of course, it has to be country, really, doesn't it? let's play another song, shall we? This one is from Willie Nelson. This is Blue Eyes Crying in the Rain.

0: That is Billy Way Cyrus, of course, and those boots are made for walking. Yep, and also standing in puddles and lots of other things. Now, I think I've got time for two more songs. Play this one. It was the theme tune to a Clint Eastwood movie. This is Eddie Rabbit and Every Which Way But Loose.
1: I've always been the kind of man who doesn't believe in strings.

There we are. That is Eddie Rabbit and Every Which Way But Loose. I always remember that. Clint Eastwood. And he used to go right hand Clyde, and Clyde used to put his hand out the window. He's a orangutan and smack them in the face. Great movie. If ever you haven't not seen it, I think there's another one, Every Which Way You Can, a sequel to it. So anyhow, it is time for me to say goodbye. Until next time, for me, Terry Sullivan, it's bye for now. We leave you with this one from Patsy Cline, I Fall to Pieces.

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Let me say the most terrific simple ghost, not scientific, merely supernatural gooeys of the day. Heavy footstep to your attic means a specter telepathic is descending just to spirit you away. Yay! We are extraordinary fellas here.

Bonnie Tyler holding out for a hero. Originally the theme tune to Cover Up, but also heard in the movie Shrek and the most recent episode of Loki, which you can currently catch on Disney+. How you doing, nerds? My name is Paul J. Rose, and welcome along to Real Music, the show which is in so many ways the solitary ice cube to the glass of single malt, which is your life. And this week, I've decided to try something a little bit different. Well, there's a surprise! Yeah, okay, I get it. Each week it's getting different now. It's almost becoming a theme in and of itself. But I thought, something I enjoy doing quite a lot on this show is trilogies. And over the past few weeks and months, I've done quite a lot of trilogies and quite a lot of themed shows. So I thought, why don't I combine the two and bring you lots and lots and lots of trilogies around those themes? So we're still going to get some of the features that you know and love oh so very much. So we're going to have an actor tribute trilogy. We've got a TV show trilogy. We've got not one, but two commercial break brain teasers. We've got a trilogy elegy, a composer trilogy, the feature, which has no name, trilogy, and I don't know, I'll probably make up a few more as we get there. What I'm basically saying is, it's trilogies. Strap in, this one's going to be fun. But I'm actually going to begin with a double, two tracks as heard in the backdrop to Neighbours. Yet, don't judge me, I watch Neighbours and I like it. And when I heard that this was on there, I was extra happy. Nick Kershaw from Cloudy Bay to Malibu.

It's from his latest album, Oxymoron. That's from Cloudy Bay to Malibu by Nick Kershaw. And yes, it was in an episode of Neighbours. They just had it on in the background when they were sitting in the water hole. And many of you know that I do watch Neighbours because it's just one of a handful of shows that my wife chooses to watch on TV. So ritualistically, we watch it every single day. And I have to say, lately, they've been pulling out some absolute corkers. I must confess, I need a Shazam to help me with this one, but you are going to absolutely love it. This is Eva McBell with Blurry Love.

such an interesting vocal, heard that song and thought, gosh, that's got to go on the show. It's good. Eva McBell, Blurry Love, as heard in Neighbours. Let's jump straight in to our first trilogy of the day a few months ago. And this, by the way, is where I must point out that I am cursed with a really good memory. You see, I remember every song I've ever played for you. And sometimes when I'm putting a playlist together, I think, oh, I can't play that. I played that a while ago. They're going to remember. No, you're not. It was the best part of 5 months ago. You're not going to remember. And if you do, God bless you for that. And please do let me know. But I did a show which was entirely about comic book character adaptations, movies and TV shows based on comic book characters. And in fact, the entire show was dedicated to it, so I had to whittle it down to my favourite three.

Oh, I think I could probably listen to that on repeat for the best part of a day. Kaleo, Way Down We Go, as heard in Logan. Before that, Welcome to the Pleasure Dome, Frankie Goes to Hollywood. That was heard in Wonder Woman 1984. And we began our superhero elegy. Yep, that's a word now, superhero elegy, with something from the very first Spider-Man movie, the one with Tobey Maguire, not Jerry Maguire. I remembered that mistake. I called him Jerry Maguire. Tobey Maguire, the first Spider-Man movie, Chad Kroeger and Hero. Straight into another trilogy, it's time for your first commercial break brain teaser. It's where we take three songs as utilised by UK TV commercials, might be on the air right now, might be from a few months ago, or even a few decades ago, because there's things like a box of chocolates, you never know what you're gonna get. All I need you to work out is not the artist, not the title, but the three products they wanted you to buy. Good luck.

Oasis, Stand By Me. 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Well, would this happen normally?

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1: Oh, it's beautiful. But wait a minute, isn't this...
0: Yeah, yes it is.
1: But I thought the old lady dropped it into the ocean in the air.
0: Well, baby, I went down and got it for you.

0: classic Donna Summer, I Feel Love. Before that, Britney Spears, Oops, I Did It Again. And the first of your commercial break brain teasers this week, Oasis and Stand By Me. Can you remember the three products in question? Well, Donna Summer, I Feel Love, that was used by Amazon. Before that, Oops, I Did It Again. That was a Christmas commercial for Tesco in 2020, when they all agreed that that was the year where they really shouldn't be a naughty list. I love that conceptually. I thought that was brilliant. And the first one, Stand By Me, Oasis, that was used by Halifax. I know, Halifax I would normally associate with disco and funk, but they went with Oasis and, you know, it just sort of works, doesn't it? Yes. Yes, it does. Straight into another trilogy. We've no time to waste. It's time for this week's TV show trilogy. It's where I take a show that I've been, well, I think it's fair to say, binge watching and bring you three songs from it. One series which has just wrapped up in the USA, but is still on the air here in the UK on Sky, is The Good Doctor. I absolutely love this show. If you haven't started watching it yet, it's just brilliant. You need to get into it. If you like your hospital dramas, you will absolutely love it. It's all about a surgeon who also happens to be living with autism. But it's not just about him. It's very much a workplace drama in a hospital. So many great relationships. You get some decent medical puzzles to solve as well. I just love it. And I also happen to love the songs that they choose as well. So I'm going to bring you three from the current series of The Good Doctor. We begin with Mavis Staples and Ben Harper. This is We Get By.
1: We get by on love and faith.

Just to keep things interesting and fresh, I'll let you decide which one it is. That is cool, calm, collected before that dive from Ed Sheeran. And we began our Good Doctor elegy with We Get By from Mavis Staples and Ben Harper. You know what I've not played for a while? Some Bond.

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1: No, you're absolutely right. I said this was a show about trilogies. You can't just play one Bond song.

0: That is my James Bond trilogy ilogy.
1: That's a funny word, Paul. What does it mean?
0: It's where we actually take a trilogy, well, in this case, about 25 movies, and choose one song from each of them. All right, I've expanded the definition a little bit, but I was toying with the idea of, should I at some point do an entire James Bond show? And then I thought, no, I won't do that, because if you do listen to them back to back, they've, well, there's a bit of a formula to making a James Bond theme up, and 2 hours of it, I suspect you might get just a little bit bored. So no, I'm not doing that. Goldfinger, Shirley Bassey, an absolute classic, I think we can all agree. Before that, Chris Cornell, You Know My Name, the theme tune to Casino Royale. And before the break, my personal fave, well, actually, it's a close tie between that and You Know My Name, Gladys Knight, License to Kill. There's your James Bond ilogy. Let's get into another ilogy. We've got so many to get through. This time we're going to do an actor tribute trilogy. It's where we take three movies, all united by the same Hollywood A-lister, and bring you one song from each of them. Now, I opened the show with Holding Out for a Hero by Bonnie Tyler, and I mentioned that that is in the current episode of Loki. That is the new Marvel series that you can catch on Disney Plus. And I thought, I quite like him. By him, I mean Tom Hiddleston. So here are three more from some of his movies.

Creedence Clearwater Revival Run Through the Jungle, as heard in Kong Skull Island. Before that, Plain Gold Ring from Nina Simone. Love her voice. That was heard in The Night Manager. And we began from something from Thor. Of course we did. That was Walk from the Foo Fighters. Three from Tom Hiddleston. That's your Tom Hiddleston Actor Tribute Trilogy. Straight into another one. I told you they're coming at you thick and fast, folks, because it's time for another commercial break. Brain teasers. The same rules apply. Three more songs as utilised by UK TV commercials. Don't tell me the artist. Don't tell me the title. Tell me what you're up to right about now and what they wanted you to buy when you heard these three songs.

Queen, Somebody to Love. Before that, Something Inside So Strong from Labby Siffre. And the first of your commercial break brain teasers, part two, Sail from AWOL Nation. Or is it AWOL Nation? I don't know. Somebody come and correct me. So what were the three products in question? Sail was used to advertise Tia Maria. After that, Something Inside So Strong, Labby Siffre. That's for the Peugeot 307. And Queen, Somebody to Love, Furniture Village. Let's get into another trilogy. I'm going to go with a... Let's do a TV theme elegy. This was one show I did a few months ago. It was nought but TV themes. And I even invited a few people to come up with some of their suggestions, themes they wanted to hear. So I think we're going to kill two birds with one stone here, because as well as being a TV theme elegy, it's also going to be a feature, which has no name. Elegy. And if you're thinking, what on earth are you talking about? It's where we normally take a TV theme where you only get to hear a little snippet and give you the entire song. So here are three like that.

Short Skirt, Long Jacket by Cake. That was the theme tune to Chuck. Not many of you would have seen that, but if you do get the chance, it wasn't bad until season 5, where it really, really was. Before that, Cheers, the full version of Where Everybody Knows Your Name from Gary Portnoy, and the opener of our TV show Elegy, which doubles down as Diviger, which has no name. The Streets of San Francisco from Patrick Williams. I want to celebrate some composers now, folks. Not just one, but three. I'm going to choose my three favourite theme tunes from my three favourite film score composers. We shall veer slightly away from the pop music ethos which this show has brought you for so many months now. Although, of course, every once in a while I will bring you a film score. I've played all these three before. I make no apology for playing them again. My three favourite composers, in no particular order, although this is the order I'll play them in, John Williams, Hans Zimmer, Ennio Morricone.

pure class. Ennio Morricone, the theme tune to The Good, the Bad and the Ugly. Before that, the theme tune to Rain Man from the genius that is Hans Zimmer, and from the equal genius that is John Williams, the theme tune to Superman. And that is it for another week of Real Music. Thank you so much for your company. Hope you've enjoyed this slightly trilogy-etic show. Is that a word? It is now. Trilogy-etic. Look it up, folks. You won't find it, but just imagine you did. Next week, maybe I'll return to the normal format. Maybe I won't. Realistically, there's only one way to find out, and that is to tune into the next show. You know when it is, and if you don't, check the schedules on the Facebook page, on the website. Everything that you need to know is there. We are here to not only entertain, but also advise. And I think I'll leave you with one of my other favourite theme tunes, an extended remix, because I can. From Alistair LaVey, this is Airwolf. I'll see you again real soon.

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Hi, and welcome to today's edition of the Sensational 70s with me, Gord Cooper, and I could probably do with a little bit of Elkie Brooks' Lilac Wine to get me through the next 55 minutes or so. No, not really. It's not that bad. Anyway, whiskey would probably be better. Welcome to the show, and for those of you who haven't listened before, A, why have you not? And B, you are in for a treat. Those of you who have listened in before, you know what a treat we're going to have for the next hour or 55 minutes or so. Classic 70s stuff, but a little bit of stuff thrown in as well that might not be so well known or that you haven't heard for a very, very long time. As I say, start of today's show is Elkie Brooks with Lilac Wine. This one everybody knows.

A little bit of Eurovision with Coda Rogers and Jack in a Box. Although, if I remember rightly, Morecambe and Wise renamed or nicknamed her Rhoda Clogged Up. And then I brought out a couple of the big guns of the 70s. Elton John with Someone Saved My Life Tonight. And before that, David Bowie with Young American. Start off today's show with Elkie Brooks and Lilac Wine. Now, I think because we're round about nearly 20 minutes in, I think your voices have warmed up in your fine fettle. So this is one for you to sing along to.

Susie and the Banshees and Hong Kong Garden brings us more or less to the halfway stage of today's show. The show, of course, being the Sensational 70s with me, Gord Cooper. And hopefully you've joined the first... I hope you've joined since the beginning. Enjoyed the first half of today's show, because I can guarantee the second half is just as good as the first half. This one, I know everybody is going to enjoy.

0: down.
1: About 20 minutes left, and I've got a load more to cram in yet, but you've just heard the big number one from the Boomtown Rats with I Don't Like Mondays. The one I played before that, a cover of Hold Back the Night. Can you remember who that one was? They only had a couple of hits. Yeah, some of you I hear making muttons for you are just looking at me blankly. Graham Parker and The Rumour with their cover of Hold Back the Night. And before that, we had a little bit of Dr. Hook and a little bit more. You want a little bit more? Okay, we'll give you some Neil Diamond.

Ray Stevens brings us more or less to the end of today's show, and from my point of view, the less said about that song than the better. But it was Ray Stevens and Everything Is Beautiful. Before that, a little bit of glam with Sweet and Wigwam Bam and Norman Greenbaum. The amount of people who say they want that that played at their funeral. If I had a pound for everyone who'd done it, I'd be a millionaire. And before that, Neil Diamond with Cracklin' Rose. It's time for me to go because, as you can see, I can hardly speak as it is. I'm going to finish off with a little bit of T-Rex and a little bit of Julie Felix. But until we meet again next time, see you all again soon, and bye for now.

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0: Saturday Club Classics, back to our normal format, R&B UK Garage, bit of random dance music, and then of course DJ Nobby, who will be in the mix in the second half of the show. That was 31 years ago it was released, Coolio's Gangster's Paradise, of course based around Stevie Wonder's song, and of course with vocals from LV. It's Saturday Club Classics, and this is kind of a greatest hits of the greatest hits, if you know what I mean. Just a biggies all the way.
1: Regulators. We regulate any stealing of his property. We're damn good, too. But you can't be any geek off the street. Gotta be handy with the steel, if you know what I mean. Earn your keep.

sampling Michael McDonald, of course, and I keep forgetting Warren G, and that is Regulate, Saturday Club Classics. Yes, as I said, it's real biggies on the show today.

0: It's amazing. Absolutely amazing how time flies. That was 22 years ago that song was released. Was it 24 years ago? I can't quite remember. Something like that. I know it was an even number at the end of it. Let's have a look. Yes, it was 24 years ago. Crazy, crazy. That's Nelly, of course. And what's in here?
1: Yeah. You know what? I like the place.

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Yes, what a tune. 30 years ago for that one. It's just incredible, isn't it? Right, last one in the R&B rap section before we go into the UK Garage, and it sounds a little bit like this.

That is Amira, and My Desire. That one actually hit the UK charts three times during the UK garage scene when it was at its foremost. Interesting that. Anyway, a couple more before we go into the classic dance four to the floor section. Don't forget DJ Nobby in the mix in the second hour of the show today.

Come back to pop it on the drum.

0: Tita. That is Relax. Another one of those tunes that didn't start out sounding like that. Anyway, last one in the UK garage section on today's show, and one of those huge, huge tunes. Oh.
1: Enter the Dragon.
0: I think he got to number one in the UK charts. Maybe I'm wrong. Wishful thinking, perhaps.

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Send this one to all lyric lovers. With the unknown, Sharky P, Melody.

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2: That one, the second game, and I'm not going to be long this morning, the second game, and I took inventory of several people, the second most popular game that we played as children is House.

That track was released way back in 1995. Ooh, microphone went a bit funny there, excuse that. Released in February 1995. What a brilliant track. It's the Bucketheads on Saturday Club Classics. These sounds fall into your mind, the bomb. Right, coming up next, a little bit of Hella and Farley.

0: Baron Farley project, and that was Ultra Flavour, and I'm afraid it's well, time is up for me on the show today. I've got time for just one more tune. DJ Nobby is in the mix in the second hour of the show today, so all I can say is, on behalf of my sponsor Music for the Soul Records, davesrarecds.com, on behalf of myself, Hugh Williams, huge thank you as always for listening to my part of the show. Please, please, please stay tuned, because DJ Nobby is up after DJ Supreme and The Wild Style. Until next week, from me, it is goodbye.
1: To Manhattan, the city is set. All you homeboys, this one's for you.

DJ Nobby in the mix. New Eureka Souls, Runaway. Old Janates, Found a Cure.

since. The proof is in the putting, I'm pressed up and labeled evidence. Clown one jam, a man, then each one on ever since. The proof is in the putting, I'm pressed up and labeled evidence. Clown one jam, a man, then each one on ever since. The proof is in the putting, I'm pressed up and labeled evidence. Clown one jam, a man, then each one on ever since. The proof is in the putting, I'm pressed up and labeled evidence. Clown one jam, a man, then each one on ever since. The proof is in the putting.

Welcome along to the Time Tunnel with me, Neil Jones. Get ready for 2 hours of great music and I'm sure some great memories as I take you back each and every week to either the 60s, 70s, 80s, 90s or beyond for some of the best music around. So why don't you just settle yourself down, get ready to join me right here in the Time Tunnel.

welcome back and welcome to the Time Tunnel. Today we are visiting the 70s. Oh. Too far back for some of you, not far enough for others. It's the decade of safety pins, high heels, flares, ABBA, Star Wars, Charlie's Angels, Pong. Do you remember Pong? Oh, Paul and Simon. I say Pong. Might be wrong on that one. Watergate, American Pie, the 70s had it all, and the kids thought that it couldn't get any better. Were they right? Well, let's find out.

Good to get the blood pumping. Live from Studio 2, it's the Time Tunnel. Me, Neil Jones, Amy Stewart there, getting to number 6 with Knock on Wood. From the same year, we get a number 1 from Anita Ward. 1979. You've got to push the button to make the music start. I've been gone too long. Oh, to my usual suspects, my messaging Marys, and my silent listeners. How you doing?

0: a vast decade, the 70s. So many genres, so many great hits and so many memories. I'm sure you've got them. Follow me on Facebook, Neil on the Radio, and on Instagram, Neil on the Radio. And you can pop along to the Facebook page, see the post for this show, and leave me your memories, your favourite tracks, and who knows, maybe today, maybe next time out, maybe next time into the time tunnel. I'll be playing your choices. You can also email me, neilontheradio@outlook.com. Just put the show name in the subject box. And I said so many different genres and such a vast range of music. That was a number one from 1979 for Anita Ward. But in 1971, this was a number one.
1: You could hear the offbeats pound as they raced across the ground, and the clatter of the wheels as they spun round and round. And he galloped into Market Street, his badge upon his chest. His name was Ernie, and he drove the fastest milk cart in the West. Now Ernie loved a widow, a lady known as Sue. She lived all alone in Lily Lane at number 22. They said she was too good for him, she was haughty, proud and chic. But Ernie got his cocoa there 3 times every week. They called him Ernie. And he drove the fastest milk cart in the West. She said she'd like to bathe in milk. He said, all right, sweetheart. And when he'd finished work one night, he loaded up the cart. He said, you want it pasteurized, cause pasteurized is best. She says, Ernie, I'll be happy if it comes up to me chest. That tickled old Ernie. And he drove the fastest milk cart in the West. Now Ernie had a rival, an evil-looking man called Tooton Ted from Teddington, and he drove the baker's van. He tempted her with his treacle tarts and his tasty oatmeal bread, and when she seen the size of his hot meat pies, it very near turned her head. She nearly swooned at his macaroon, and he said, now if you treat me right, you'll have hot rolls every morning and crumpets every night. He knew once she sampled his layer cake, he'd have his wicked way, and all Ernie had to offer was a pint of milk a day. Poor Ernie!
2: Ernie!
1: And he drove the fastest milk cart in the West. One lunchtime, Ted saw Ernie's awesome cart outside her door. It drove him mad to find it was still there at 4:30. And as he leapt down from his van, off blood through his veins did course, and he went across to Ernie's cart, and he didn't half kick his horse, whose name was Trigger.
2: Trigger!
1: And he pulled the fastest milk cart in the West. Now Ernie rushed out into the street, his gold top in his hand. He said, if you want to marry Susie, you fight for her like a man. Oh, why don't we play cards for her, he sneeringly replied. And just to make it interesting, we'll have a shilling on the side. Now Ernie dragged him from his van, and beneath the blazing sun, they stood there face to face, and Ted went for his bun. But Ernie was too quick, things didn't go the way Ted planned, and a strawberry-flavoured yoghurt sent it spinning from his hand. Now Sue, she ran between them and tried to keep them apart, and Ernie pushed her aside and a rock cake caught him under his heart. And he looked up in pained surprise, and the concrete hardened crust of a stale pork pie caught him in the eye, and Ernie bit the dust. Poor Ernie!
2: Ernie!
1: And he drove the fastest milk cart in the West. Ernie was only 52, he didn't want to die. And now he's gone to make deliveries in that milk round in the sky, where the customers are angels and ferocious dogs are banned, and a milkman's life is full of fun in that fairy dairy land. But a woman's needs are manifold, and Sue, she married Ted. But strange things happened on their wedding night as they lay in their bed. Was that the trees a-rustling, or the hinges of the gate? Or Ernie's ghostly gold tops a-rattling in their crate? They won't forget Ernie!
2: Ernie!
1: And he drove the fastest milk cart in the West!
3: Virtual DJ.
0: Oh, how quick would he be cancelled today? Oh, dear. Still love him. Benny Hill and Ernie, the fastest milkman in the West.

There you go, Ton. A little bit of Smokey. Only made it to number 19 back in 1978. Terrible stuff. Terrible. Oh, you're listening to the Time Tunnel. Today we are heading into the 70s. Well, I say heading into. We're already there. Another number one on today's show for David Essex this time. Hold Me Close. 1975.

Ooh, Devil Woman from Cliff Richard there, and a number nine hit, as I say, from 1976. My, oh, my, oh, my. All the hits. All the hits, indeed. One more, and I think we'll go to today's love track. Not all of our tracks will be chart hits. Some of them will just be album tracks, or they may have done well in other countries, but not in this country. In 1975, the Bee Gees released this track. Didn't do well at all in this country. Didn't hit the charts. Don't even know if it was released as a single. But it's a great track.

wonderful stuff from the Bee Gees and Nights on Broadway. And for those of you that have followed me for quite some time now on other shows I may have done and stopped doing, we used to have our Carol, the Trivia Queen, get in touch with me with bits of trivia. And she's done that this morning. She said, I was recently watching a documentary on the Bee Gees, and did you know that this song was originally going to be called Lights on Broadway? And I always like to say, Carol, thanks for that. Very nice. I like a bit of trivia. Any reason, though, why it wasn't called Lights on Broadway? Why did it get changed to Nights on Broadway? I await your message. It's time for the Love Shack.

love that. The Way We Were, Barbra Streisand, only getting to number 31 in the charts in 1974. The first of two tracks for today's Love Tracks. Now, I said before that came on, why did they change it from Nights on Broadway to Lights on Broadway? And Carol has come back to me. And she said, I think it was either their manager or producer decided that the title wasn't good enough, didn't have a good enough ring to it. Let me just try that out. Hang on. Lights on Broadway. Nights on Broadway. Sounds very, very similar, doesn't it? Carol's choice.

0: Lovely stuff to Love Tracks today, and Barbra Streisand and Elton John are them. If you've got a love track that you'd like me to play on this show or any other of the time tunnels, get in touch and let me know. You never know, I could be playing your choice next time around. You just don't know.
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0: For wonderful stuff from Al Stewart, Year of the Cat, 1977. Only making it to the number 31 spot, though, here in the UK, and my long song of the day.
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0: Yeah, it always catches me out. Just finishes. Argentina, God, gave rock and roll to you. Of course, I wasn't doing something else. I was paying attention.
1: I wanna love you and treat you right.
0: Did I slip on a button? Oh dear, oh dear, oh dear. It looks like business as usual.

Bob Marley and the Wailers going out for Stephen. And Is This Love making it to the top 10, to number 9 actually, all the way back there in 1978. You're listening to The Time Tunnel. We're in the 70s. And boy, do we have two great tracks for you coming next. One only got to number 4, which is good. And one only got to number 12, not quite as good. Can you guess which one? The first one is coming from 1976. The second one will be coming from 1978. Which one did better in the charts?

you get it right. Brian Ferry's Let's Stick Together got to number 4 in 76. And Blondie, that track they pitched this, only made it to number 12. Unusual, unusual indeed for Blondie. And for ABBA, this one only got to 32.

There we go, Barry Blue dancing on a Saturday night, making it to the number two spot here in the UK back in 73. Now, I played Ernie and the Fastest Milkman in the West, or the Fastest Milk Car in the West, and I forgot to mention it and say, for my lovely Norwegian soft kittens. Yes, my little soft kittens, that was for you. I like to find strange things that you may not have heard. And I never said anything to you about it in the first hour. So we're going to play this one for you now. And the boy from New York City also making it to number two in the UK charts. I don't know if it did anything over there in the good old US of A, but it certainly did all right here for this very, very strange band.

0: can't remember going out and buying that on a 7-inch single. I could even picture the cover right now. Dancer and the Boy from New York City, making it to number 2 spot here in the UK, just for my wee kittens.
1: Hi, this is Les McEwen from the Bay City Roars.

I love that when it came out. Dave Edmunds and I Knew the Bride When She Used to Rock and Roll, only making it to number 26 in the UK chart. Shocking, wasn't it? Number 8 next for David Bowie. I'm a huge Bowie fan, as you know, and I remember listening to this song so much, so much, and I've continued to listen to it throughout the years. Throughout those golden years. Did you see what I did there?

Michael Starr from Billy Paul and Let 'Em In. Inside the last half hour of this edition of the Time Tunnel, as we're playing music from the 1970s. Thanks for all of your messages, for getting in touch. It's good to hear from you. It seems so, so long. We're going to run out of time, though, if I don't squeeze through a few of the tracks. And I don't want to miss out any of them, because they're all wonderful. Love this from Albert Hammond. And It Never Rains in Southern California.

0: will never, ever, ever get tired of listening to that. The Bob Seger old-time rock and roll. We're into the final few here on the Time Tunnel today. Somebody just come back and little frog there in the old throat.
1: Ooka shaka, ooka, ooka, ooka shaka, ooka, ooka, ooka shaka, ooka.
0: Only ever got to number 90, can you believe it?
2: I can't.

0: And then he says,
1: now when other fellas call you, tell them how it all began.
0: Well, come on. My heart began to thumping and my mind began to fly, and I knew I wasn't dealing with no ordinary guy. So while he was talking, I was thinking up my plan. Then my fingers did the walking on the telephone man, singing, hey, lolly, lolly, hey, lolly, lolly, hey, lolly, lolly, geeny,

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Oh dear, I so liked that when it came out. Only got to number two, unfortunately. B.A. Robinson and Bang Bang. 1979, just under the wire. I'll be back before you know it with some other shows that I do, as well as with the Time Tunnel. Where will I be going next time on the Time Tunnel? Well, you'll have to tune in and find out, won't you? Check out the Facebook page and the Instagram. Neil on the Radio is what you're looking for. You will find the posts go up for the shows that I'm about to do, and you will be able to see when I'm on and come and join me. And I look forward to your messages. And, yeah, good to be back doing the show and good to have you with us. And thanks for all of your interaction today. Until the next time, though, you know what I'm going to say, don't you? Go on. Get out of here.

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I'd be glad to have you with us. 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

Good evening, folks. You're listening to Smart Radio 101 with yours truly, Gary Ems, for this week's All Vinyl 60s Gold.

Martin, of course, Booker T and the MGs there with the classic. That is Time Is Tight. I sincerely hope you're well, folks. I sincerely hope you enjoy this week's choices. We're going to kick off with a classic.

Well, as classics go, they don't get much farther than that. The Zombies, of course, the time of the season. Talking about times, let's share some happy times with the Box Tops.

The Box Tops there with the Happy Times. Great little record, that one. Right, Terry Knight and the Pack coming your way now with Jack and Richard's Lady Jane.

Terry Knight and the Pack there with quite a faithful version of the Stones' Lady Jane. Opportune time to give a nod to Mr. Bill Wyman, who celebrated his 87th birthday a couple of days ago. Right, in the meantime, back to 1967 with the Troy Keys and Love Explosion.

The Troika's love explosion. Folks, I've just realised what today's date is. It's October the 31st.

Ardeen Taylor, of course. There's a ghost in my house. Right, last week we gave a nod to Barry Maguire on his birthday. I wasn't sure this 86th or 88th. It was, in fact, his 88th birthday. So here's another from Barry Maguire. We often play this by P.F. Sloan, Sins of My Family, but here's Barry's version.

0: Barry McGuire there with Phil Sloan, Sins of a Family. One of my favourite artists. You'd never know that, would you?
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0: Another one of my favourite artists, of course, was Mr. Wayne Fontana, who, if he's still a bit about, would have celebrated a birthday a couple of days ago. Here's a real fantastic record from 1969. This is Wayne Fontana. This is We're Building a Love.

What a record, what a voice. From 1969, Wayne Fontana with the self-penned We're Building a Love. You won't be hearing the loss of that one, I can assure you. Right, a little bit of 60s in the 70s now. This is For Once in My Life, and this is Sylvia.

That was Sylvia for Once in My Life, throwing in a wee bit of Cleo Lane towards the end of that one. Cleo Lane has a birthday this week also. I think she celebrated 96, 97th or something like that. Another birthday was that of Mr. Hank Marvin, who celebrated his 82nd. Here are the Shadows. This is Wonderful Land.

With a nod to Hank Marvin there, The Shadows and Wonderful Land. By the pen of the folk who wrote Twist and Shout, here's the Isleys, You Better Come Home.

The Isley Brothers with You Better Come Home from the pen of the person who wrote Twist and Shout. I think we'd all guessed that, actually. We played Sylvia for Once in My Life. Sylvia, famous, of course, Why Viva España, and a fantastic take on Sonny Ashers' The Beat Goes On. Right, here's the Drifters, Under the Boardwalk.

Boardwalk. The Drifters there and Under the Boardwalk, of course. What a great record. Right, so many versions of this next record. To Memphis, penned by Chuck Berry. And here's one by the great Johnny Rivers.

The great Johnny Rivers there in Memphis. What a fantastic record that is. I was going to play an instrumental of that by Lonnie Mack, but I think I left that round, Eddie, so I'll be playing that next week. Here's Ike and Tina Turner, and the Save the Last Dance for me.

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0: Right, here's the Applejacks. No, not that one. This one's called Bye Bye Girl.

Right, the Beach Boys there, of course, in 1967 with Darlin'. Right, if Chuck Wood could chuck wood, how much wood could Chuck Wood chuck? Is Chuck Wood, in 7 days, is too long.

Chuck Wood there, of course, and 7 days is too long. Right, many a genre to cover on 60s Gold on Smart Radio 101, your vinyl show. We go over now to Mr. Roger Miller with a track penned by Chris Christopherson, me and Bobby McGee.

The distinctive voice of Mr. Roger Miller, me and Bobby McGee. As I say, many a genre to cover, and they're all quite good. Let's have a couple of them from Led Zeppelin.

Back-to-back tracks there from Led Zeppelin, Heartbreaker, Living, Loving. That's an album I keep going back to, Led Zeppelin 2, fantastic. On my second copy of that, my first one sort of warped on the back of my scooter back in the day. Really, really fantastic. Right, co-penned by Mr. Barry Wright. This is the Bob Keane Orchestra coming on again.

0: The Bob Keane Orchestra there, coming on again. That's the instrumental, of course, to Felice Taylor, I Feel Love, coming on.
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0: Right, here's a track by Dusty Springfield, which was penned by Steve Cropper, Isaac Hayes and Dave Porter. It's entitled Every Ounce of Strength.

Dusty Springfield there with Every Ounce of Strength. Right, we go now to Zoot Money's Big Roll Band with Barefootin'.

The 60s, what a decade for such great music. Suit Money's Big Roll Band, of course, with Robert Parker's Barefoot, and many moons later they all appeared in an episode of Cold Feet. What a fantastic track. Right, here's the Crystals. This is Little Boy.

0: Pacifico of Water Sound production on that one. The Crystal Sir, Little Boy. Right, let's go somewhere with Mr. Ardeen Taylor.
1: We all have lives to live of our own, but we just can't seem to leave others alone. People on the go in this mighty nation, you wouldn't think it'd be time for it.

Ardeen Taylor there on VIP. That was Let's Go Somewhere from the year of 1965, that one. Right, here's Juicy Lucy and Who Do You Love?

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0: Right, to 1963 now with Kathy Kirby. This is Playboy.

Kathy Kirby there from 1963. That was Playboy. Right, a track called Don't Knock It we associate with Wilson Pickett, written by Isaac Hayes, Dave Porter, of course. But here's a version by Father's Angels.

A great bit of up-tempo Southern Soul there from Father's Angels. That was the cover of Wilson Pickett's, of course. Don't knock it. Right, here's Trini Lopez. I'm coming home, Cindy.

The great Trini Lopez there, I'm Coming Home, Cindy. Once again, folks, it's time for three in a row from friend listener, avid collector, Mr. Eddie Deeks. And we're kicking off with a track by Mr. O.C. Smith, If I Leave You Now.

O.C. Smith there by Leave Me Now. So much more than Hickory Hollow's Tramp. We often play Babe, I Need Your Loving and others by O.C. Smith, the Little Green Apples, of course, but that was truly fantastic. Right, it's over now to Mr. Mike Sahn. I wonder if he ever got outside. This is Baby, I'm On My Way.

proper early 60s sounds there from Mike Sarn from the year of 63. So much better than his sort of novelty records. Right, here's the 1910 Fruit Gum Company. No, not that one. This is May I Take a Giant Step.

The 1910 Fruit Gum Company there, a third of Eddie's choices this week. May I take a giant step? Three fantastic records this week. Really appreciate it. O.C. Smith, how fantastic was that? Right, one I promised you a few weeks ago. I played Chris Farlow's Stormy Monday Blues. Played part one. As promised, here's part two.

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0: Right, here's a classic from Mr. Brenton Wood. Often played by Major Lance, but this is Give Me a Little Sign. Do what?

The fantastic sound there, the Sand Pebbles and Love Pot. I hiccup the beginning of that one, a couple of seconds at the wrong speed. I do apologise. It's all vinyl, folks. Here's the Cowsills. This is Hair.

Not a great fan of musicals personally, but that was quite a great cut of hair there by the Cowsills. Right, it's over now to Mr. John Layton and Beautiful Dreamer, and produced and arranged by Carter Lewis from the Ivy League and the Flowerpot Men, of course, is Johnny Layton.

Sadly, folks, and once again, we've reached the end of the show. You've been listening to Smart Radio 101 with yours truly, Gary Emms, for the All Vinyl 60s Gold. Enjoy the rest of your evening, folks, and the rest of your week. We'll do it all again real soon. I sincerely hope you enjoyed this week's choices. Thanks for tuning in.

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1: Hi, I'm Terry Sullivan and welcome along to another Fusion 2.0 here on Smart Radio 101. 2 hours of music, as always, from 2020 to the current day. And we're going to cheat you a little bit with this one. It's a classic. It's not Sweet Caroline, but it is probably number two on the sort of hit list of that sort of songs. It is Tony Christie from 2025, a reimagined version of this. Is This the Way to Amarillo?

There we are, hailing from Canada. That is a band called Miss Emily from the album called The Medicine from 2025. And that is a song called Freedom. Now, an album I've been playing a lot here on Fusion. It's classic hits in a reggae style. The band, the Kingston Sound System. And they've sort of put together with some of the bands themselves, sort of, as it says, classic hits in a reggae groove. This is the Kingston Sound System, and the B-52s. And their version of

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That is Bruce Springsteen, of course, and what becomes of the Broken Hide, the Four Tops classic. And what does become of the Broken Hide? Most of them work here at Smart Radio. And that was from Bruce's 2022 album, Only the Strong Survive, which was like a cover of Motown, Philly, some great songs on there, including Do I Love You? Indeed, I Do. Oh, yeah, I love that. Yeah, well, this next gentleman, I've been playing his album a lot. His name is Neil Lockwood. He died, sadly, a couple of years ago, in fact, on the 15th of March. 2025, and he had an album which he had recorded and was just about to release before he passed away. The album is called Comfort Food for the Apocalypse. Neil was the frontman of ELO2 and also of the Alan Parsons Project. So this is from his posthumous album called Comfort Food for the Apocalypse. This is Alone Tonight.

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0: Is part of the great British country scene at the moment. That is the band called Chasing Twisters, and from their album Better in a Hat from 2025, that is a different kind of country. Should we stay with the country film? And this lady, this is Abby Grace from her album The Nicknames from Australia. This is Redneck Goddess.
1: Oh,

who are that is Post Malone and a track called Circles from 2020. Now, I like to play some different music on here, some new music on here. And this is a new single from a gentleman who hails from the West Midlands. His name is Steve Heathcock. This is his brand new single. It's called Pressure of Life.

That is the band New Yachts from 2025, and A Fool Like You. Now, as I say, I like to play a new music here on the show. And this gentleman, well, he's been around for, well, I won't say how many years. His name is Don Powell. You may remember he was with the band Slade many, many years ago. He now lives out in Switzerland, and he's put together a band called Don Powell, or Don and the Dreamers, they're called. And they've recorded this song. It's absolute classic, originally done by Lonnie Donegan. This is Don and the Dreamers and their new single called Rock Island Line.

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Maybe it's 'cause I got a little bit older. Maybe it's all that I've been through. I'd like to think it's how you lean on my shoulder, and now I see myself with you.

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Together we're winners. They say that we're out of control, and some say we're sinners. But don't let them ruin our beautiful

That is Sam Smith, a song called Fire on Fire from the movie Watership Down. Now this next song, it's one of those sort of group of acts that have had hits, and they sort of like, they call themselves vintage acts, and they either record new singles or record classic songs. One of them is a gentleman called Lum Mal. You may remember him from Kajagoogoo. Yeah, real name Mark Hamill, and that's how he got his name, Lum Mal. And he, in 2025, decided to record this classic song, A Horse With No Name. So let's hear it now. This is Lum Mal and A Horse With No Name.

Here we are, we go from Lamal to Dave Gilmour and a track from his most recent album. That is called Black Cat. It's only a short song, it's about 1 minute and 32 seconds. Interesting, great song though. Anyhow, we're going to go to 2020 and Billie Eilish and a song called Everything I Wanted.

0: I had his Billie Eilish and Everything I Wanted. And if you're a musician and you think I should be playing your songs here on Fusion, all you need to do is send me an email with an attached MP3 and a little bit about yourself to terrysullivanradio@gmail.com. 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I say, same way, terrysullivanradio@gmail.com. Well, coming up for the second hour of today's Fusion Show, if we've got time, we're going to play some Michael Armstrong, a little bit of Eminem, yes, the Yetts, Orchidelia, some Keith Urban, and the new single from The Magic Portal. That's all coming up in the second hour of the show. But as we go into the second hour of the show, let's play this one. From the album from 2025, the Alice Cooper Class Reunion. Have a guess who it is? It's Alice Cooper, yes, and this song called The Crap That Gets in the Way of Your Dreams.
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Another one of those vintage singles that is all across the nation from Radio Heart, featuring none other than Gary Numan. That was out last year, 2025. So was this one, re-recorded for the 10 album, an album called 10, celebrating 10 years in show business. This gentleman is called Michael Armstrong, and this is his version of course, Allentown.

0: Garfinkel.
1: Oh, that is Mini Cyrus featuring Dua Lipa and a song called The Prisoner. That was from 2021. Now then, I promised you earlier a new single from The Magic Portal. I do love these. 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

A little bit of country there from Keith Urban from 2020 and God Whispered Your Name. Now then, I'm going to play this next song, another one from 2020. For anybody who has a birthday this week or even this month, I'm going to stretch it to that one. This is Anne-Marie and Birthday.

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3: 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Up next is this one from 2020. This is Blake Shelton and Glenn Stefani, and Nobody But You.
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That was a song called Come December from Mark Morton of the Lamb of God. And that was a single from 2025. From 2025, also from the album Pin Up Girl, this is The Yetts, and a track called Chemistry.

tonight. Now that is Luke Bryan and What She Wants Tonight from 2020. 2025 saw the release of an album called Thief of Joy from a band that I like a lot. They hail from Ottawa in Canada. They're called the Church of Trees, and this is Just Don't Get It.

we are. That is Crazy For You from Shy Blossom from the album called Bloom in 2024. Well, the 2 hours has flown by as always. Thank you so much for listening. Hope you enjoyed the show. And until next time, from me, Terry Sullivan, it is bye for now. I'm going to leave you with this one from James Arthur. Something we all hope we don't end up in. Yes, a train wreck.

0: Looking for a great night out? Then why not head to the Goulston Pavilion Theatre, where there's something on for everyone all year round. 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
2: This show is all about the songs that make you shout, "I haven't heard this in forever." Or, "I can tell you exactly what I was doing when I first heard this song. The tunes you loved but forgot you loved." And that's why we're here. I'm Jim Tyree, your host, and let's step into the past a bit. Bring back the lost ones. This is Forgotten Retro Radio. Here's what's on the slate for this week's show. Our spotlight segment will be focusing on the forgotten songs written by Prince for other people. And our time machine will break down in 1977. We'll answer a listener email and a whole lot more coming up over the course of the next 2 hours here on Forgotten Retro Radio. We gotta start somewhere. How about 1989? Top 15 U.S. hit for this English singer-songwriter known as Hojo. Howard Jones, Everlasting Love.
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playing the songs that make you say, I haven't heard that in forever. We are Forgotten Retro Radio. Now with a song that represents the only time that Barry Manilow ever won a Grammy Award. This got him the Best Male Pop Vocal Performance in 1979. Copacabana on Forgotten Retro Radio.

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And a top 15 song from 1992 from Def Leppard. If you ever catch them in concert, they may do it acoustically for you. 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

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Microsoft Word was introduced to the public. Swatch had their very first watches come out onto the market. Do you still have yours? And the show Fraggle Rock premiered on HBO. In the same year, 1983, Dustin Hoffman assumed a female identity for the movie Tootsie, and Stephen Bishop was able to get into the top 25 with the theme song from the movie. It was nominated for an Academy Award for Best Original Song. It might be you. 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Time.

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1: 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Every week, we take a different theme or artist and shine the spotlight on it with all the music in the next segment. So make sure you come back with us after this short timeout. It's time for a retro commercial, and I'm not sure there was a funnier pitch man than the late Jim Varney.
2: Hey, Vern. It sure is hot up here, Vern. I bet you'd like a cold, smooth, mellow yellow right now, would you? 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You know, Vern, there's nothing like a good old cold mellow yellow when you're all hot and sweaty. I think it sure beats that Mountain Dew. You know what that sound means in Russia, Vern? Empty.
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1: 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This is Forgotten Retro Radio, and I'm Jim Tyree. 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
1: 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So for the next half hour or so, enjoy forgotten songs written by Prince for other artists in the spotlight. Our first song is from a winner on the Star Search television show back in 1985. She was just 15 when she won. This song is from 1990. Prince wrote it for Elisa Fiorillo. On the way up in the spotlight on Forgotten Retro Radio.

Our spotlight this week on Forgotten Retro Radio is shining on forgotten songs written by Prince, but for other artists. Prince often used a pen name when he was either producing or songwriting for other people. Anything he produced in the early 90s was under the Paisley Park moniker, like this 1991 song from Martika. It's called Love Thy Will Be Done. Another song written by Prince for another artist here in the spotlight on Forgotten Retro Radio.

from 1990, and another song produced and written by Prince, under the Paisley Park umbrella. This is Tevin Campbell, in the spotlight, on Forgotten Retro Radio.

Forgotten Retro Radio Spotlight this week, shining on forgotten songs written by Prince for other people. In 1985, he helped Sheila E. write this song and even appears playing bass guitar and singing on the song. It reached the top 15 in the U.S. This is a Love Bizarre.

Our spotlight is shining on forgotten songs written by Prince for other people this week on Forgotten Retro Radio. Back in 1984, he wrote this song under the name Alexander Nevermind, and it helped Sheena Easton get into the top 10 with Sugar Walls.

0: the spotlight is shining on forgotten songs written by Prince, but for other singers. And on our next song, Prince used the pseudonym Christopher from 1986. These are the Bangles and Manic Monday in the spotlight on Forgotten Retro Radio.
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Forgotten songs written by Prince for other singers. That's our spotlight segment this week on Forgotten Retro Radio. Time for one more, and yes, even the country music genre felt the songwriting hand of Prince, written under the name Joey Coco. This is Kenny Rogers from 1986, You're My Love, in the spotlight on Forgotten Retro Radio.

0: I hope you've had as much fun with the Spotlight segment as I have this week here on Forgotten Retro Radio. We'll do another one next week. Make sure you're around to see what we're shining the spotlight on. Hour two is coming up next. 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
1: 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Gary from Tallahassee, Florida wrote us and asked if we would play some mid-80s cool in the game. You got it, Gary. From 1985, this one hit the top 20. It's Emergency, by request on Forgotten Retro Radio.

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Karen from Springfield, Illinois wrote us at retroradio@mail.com. She requested to hear some Frida Payne. I dug back in the archives and found this one from 1970. This is Deeper and Deeper.

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0: Forgotten Retro Radio is going to step away for just a moment. When we come back, it'll be time for the time machine to break down. That means we're going to be stranded. All the music will come from a particular year. I'll let you know what year it is coming up next. Time for another retro commercial. This pizza company talked pretty tough.
1: Hey, you got plans coming up? Well, change them.
2: Rearrange them.
1: Because right now you can get one of my large Godfather's pizzas for the price of a medium. 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Order one or a dozen, but say a pizza you can't refuse. Get a large for the price of a medium. Look, I run this deal past this date. I go to the poorhouse, so get off your duff. Now.
2: Godfather's Pizza.
1: Do it.
3: I don't want to do this.
4: It'll be great.
3: I'll be scared.
4: Just think how glad you'll be when you're all done and maybe we'll all go to McDonald's.
3: I'll be glad when I'm done. I'll be glad when I'm done. I'll be... Think McDonald's. Oh, I wish I were already there instead of here playing this song. Oh, I would have a big chocolate shake, a cheeseburger, and also, whoops, and also fries. And I would eat my fries myself and not give any to my dumb brother. Hands off, they're mine, all mine. Oh boy, my recital is almost done. It wasn't bad, I'm still alive. And now I can have my chocolate shake.

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4: Welcome back to Forgotten Retro Radio. I'm Jim Tyree, your host. Right now, it's time for another one of our weekly segments called the Time Machine segment. Each and every week, our time machine breaks down in a different year. And while we're stuck wherever the time machine breaks down, all the music will be from that particular year. Let's find out where the time machine breaks down this week.
5: 1977.
4: So for about the next half hour, all our music will be from 1977. We'll also take a look at pop culture of the time as well. The famous nightclub Studio 54 opened in New York City in 1977. This was the very first song ever played when it opened. This is called Devil's Gun by CJ and Company from 1977 here on the Time Machine segment of Forgotten Retro Radio.

are stuck in 1977 here on the Time Machine segment this week on Forgotten Retro Radio. The big thing in television was the Roots miniseries in 1977. Aired over 8 straight nights in January of that year, and the finale is the second most watched overall series finale in U.S. television history.

Forgotten Retro Radio is stuck in 1977. And in technology news that year, the first Apple II computers went on sale. The first MRI scanner is tested in Brooklyn, New York. And the first commercial flight of the Concorde from London to New York took place.

time machine is stuck in 1977 here on Forgotten Retro Radio. And 1977 was the year that the movie The Greatest came out. It was basically a biography of the boxer Muhammad Ali. This song was written and recorded to be the main theme of that movie. It is performed during the opening credits of the movie. You probably know Whitney Houston's version from 1985 just a little bit better. This is Greatest Love of All by George Benson on Forgotten Retro Radio.

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0: is Fix the Time Machine here on Forgotten Retro Radio. We're going to head back to the present. Thanks for taking the trip with us. We'll do another trip next week. Make sure you're around for it. Coming up, more of the music that makes you say, I haven't heard that in forever. 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